0: the Andrew Sisters.
1: Yeah.
0: He was a famous trumpet man from about Chicago way.
1: Yeah, what about it?
0: Well, I like the song. Mm. I think we should do it.
1: No, not that version.
0: Well, what version?
1: This one. Denny, drop that beat.

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0: Welcome to Pathway to Faith Enrichment, brought to you by the pastor and church family of Sanctuary of Praise, Mary Ann St. George's. The Sanctuary of Praise is a member church of the Pentecostal Assemblies of the West Indies. Our pastor, Reverend Philip Chase, will be sharing a word that is divinely inspired and relevant for our times. We do extend a warm invitation to you as you join us in this telecast for Sanctuary of Praise.
1: Colossians chapter 3, verse 9 and 10. And I wish to share with you on the gift of His image. The gift of His image. Lie not one to another, seeing that ye have put off the old man with his deeds, and have put on the new man, which is renewed in knowledge after the image of Him that created him. Shall we pray? Heavenly Father, highly esteemed and honored in the congregation of God, on the side of the north, on the eastern sector, the saints of God on earth, I thank you. Be thou glorified through the enlightenment you bring to us through the word. Bless your people. Let your anointing stay upon thy servant. In Jesus' name. Amen. Throughout the scriptures, the words gift and given can be seen, read, and heard over and over and over again. Gift and given, or gifts. This is a Christmas message. This is the Christmas story. Virtually every human being in Western civilization, they recognize this season as being specifically for Christ. Him as being Messiah, brought to us and sent to us by God, given to us as a gift, that we may appreciate Him, laud Him, love Him, serve Him, obey Him, make Him glad, make Him excited, make Him enthusiastic, overflowing, joyful. He's not mere spirit, He's also man. And His manliness, manhood, and humanity, those qualities did not change by His ascension into heaven. We shall see Him as He is, the same way as He was, never to be changed again into any glorified state or form. So He is perfectly human in heaven, perfectly man in heaven, perfectly God in heaven. This is a season's message. For unto us a child is born and a son is given. Would you give your son to God for an atonement for all his human beings across the nations of the world? Ponder. Think. Reflect. He was born to give the image of God to man. Born to give image of God to man. Born to give the image of God to man. And to represent him who sent him. You must pay attention to these lines, because those lines are the lines God wants us to walk on and live by in this age and this world, to be allowed of ourselves to have God to send us. And when he sends us, we go. And what he tells us to do, we do it. We do it. He was sent to represent his Father. And at the same time, to give the whole human race an opportunity to have the image of the Father, the Son, and the Holy Spirit. God is much about gifts and giving. Much about gifts and giving. Read the Old Testament again and again and again. It is punctuated. God's giving of Israel such and such and such and such and such and such and such and such. He gave and gave and gave till they did not know what to do with the gifts given to them. And if you wish to have an examination of gift, given, sent, there is a portion of scripture in the Bible. Every young child growing up in the church learn at an early age, John 3:16. We don't even quote it again, because we know it so much. We don't even quote it again, because as far as we are concerned, it is too light. And too commonly known, it does not impress us anymore to say, God so loved the world that he gave us his only begotten son. We are so commonly known by and off, we don't quote it anymore. We consider it Sunday school stuff. And we ask to give us hard doctrines, deep truths that cause our heads to spin and to cause us to sit back in our chairs and recline and ingest, then digest what we have heard. And you say, it's too much for me to handle. The thoughts are too deep, too high for me to wrestle with. Can I be served a lighter menu of sandwiches made with mustard and cheese and tuna fish? I could eat that for the rest of my life. Don't give me nothing where I have to chew. on, think on what I am chewing on, think how do I cut what I need to cut in order that I might be able to chew on. But the world turns up again, he cave. He gave to us his image. That image is mercy, forgiveness, goodness, love, beauty, excellence, knowledge. I hope I can return to those during the passage of this message. These are very deep biblical spiritual truths which affect our spirit, our emotion, our intellect, our mind, our everything. We bear God-like qualities. This to you sharing today may say this is strange. How can I, a sinful man, a sinful woman, be told that I bear God-like qualities? It is confounding, confusing, and sets you off on a treadmill to run for the rest of your life till you have exhausted all the energy you have on the inside. You collapse on the floor. The church still struggles with deep truth. And it songs as an anathema to the average and ordinary human mind. It's an anathema. It's a curse for mortal man to say, I am godlike. But your God-likeness is not a qualification of yourself. It is Christ in you. That's where our paradoxes and confusions are. I hope to be able to unravel this for you this morning. We bear God-like qualities. Qualities, qualities, just as God is, he requires the same be said of us, flowing out of our inner life, which inner life is fused with divinity, full of God, full of his wisdom. Out of the deep recesses of your soul, cometh forth God. Qualities, qualified by God to serve one another. You're not bastard children, backward and stupid, and foolish, and unlearned, and unskillful in the word. We are not novices where the word is concerned. Out of my toe emerges godlike qualities, my knees, bowels. The sameness of what God is like is on the inside. It cometh forth when allowed to be released For you have harnessed God. And God has harnessed you. Colossians 3:12-14, Paul tells us now, peradventure, there is a doubt that you possess godlike qualities and that you can increase in capacity for more godlike qualities. He speaks to us. Verse 12 to 14. Put on, therefore, as the elect of God. And we dealt with this a few weeks ago. Having been elected and predestinated by the foreknowledge of God. Unto redemption. Unto sons of God. Daughters of God. He speaks the same language. Put on. What does the word put means? What does the word on means? It is not there except you put it on. It's not automatic. It's not false nature. Neither is it our false name. Our false name is rebel, rebellion, wicked, ungodly, unholy, implacable, unmerciful, unkind. All those negative adjectives are ours. We bond with those stuff in us. We live that life. For many years, we live it. Lord, I need 5 hours to finish this sermon. I don't have it. But given this peace, with the time allotted to deal with this. Put on! It's like, put it on your pants, your shoes, your shirt. If I don't, or did not, put on this.

to show the unsaved man how to live in this wicked, perverse, and corrupt age. We teach them how, by how we live. Long suffering. He said, put on long suffering. You want to serve me? I want to dish out some stuff to you. I will set you on a trajectory to suffer. I'll put you on a path that you will suffer. And suffer long. Then forbearing one another. We have to be so patient and so overly patient with one another till we become tired of being patient. We are almost run out on patience. But we cannot run out on patience because it's a virtue of the Spirit, the fruit of God. He said, forbear with them and bear it again. And bear it again. And bear it again. Bear it again. Bear it again. How much more? You have just begun, says the Lord. Forbearing one another, forgiving one another. And here the Holy Ghost says no. It's a tough call. It's a tough nut. Forgive. Can't forgive. See, forgive. Let it go. Let it go. I said to you, let it go. That your own soul might be released. That you may soar in the spirit, wind and flight by the power of God. Release yourself by releasing them. Let them go with it. You ascend in flight.

that is not like us, who are born of the Spirit, full of the word and wisdom that cannot be of us.

0: That's why there is that focus on the Messiah who shall deliver us from this body of stench, which is death, says Paul. It stinks. Who shall rescue us from the decay of our flesh strapped unto us? Who? And that shall liberate us. Free our minds. Unshackle our soul. Loose us. Who shall deliver me from this body of death? He cried out unto God, he himself being a righteous and godly man. Cry out to God and ask him for deliverance. We need deliverance. We need deliverance. It must be your cry from your heart to God. Deliver me from wicked ways. Deliver me, O God. Tired of it. I'm weary of it, Lord. Deliver me, lest I perish. Deliver me, lest I die and miss heaven. God, deliver. That's why the focus is on the Messiah who shall liberate your soul and your conscience, spirit, and mind. That the invisible God may be seen through the image of Christ. That is in you. There is no other way in which the world will see God the Father, God the Son, God the Holy Ghost. No other way by which the world shall see God. No other way but by and through us, the image of God. In us shall they see God. Shall they hear God? Shall they know God?
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2: 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I am Lawrence Ross, a pathway to faith enrichment. Goodbye and God bless.

0: good morning, Grenada, and welcome to City Song FM 97.5. It's a thoughtful Thursday here in the beautiful Isle of Spice, and today we'll be chatting about opportunities, the ones we sometimes overlook. Now, many times we pray for blessings, but when those blessings arrive, we fail to recognize them because they appear in unexpected forms. 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

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I'm Kirk C. Tahar. This is the Kirk C. Tahar Morning Show. Now, sometimes we pray for a blessing, but we might imagine it arriving in a specific form. We expect a certain job, a certain person, a certain opportunity, or a certain answer. Now, when the blessing arrives differently, we may overlook it completely. Now, an opportunity may appear as a conversation, a small responsibility, a difficult assignment, or an introduction to someone new. It may not look impressive at first, but it could lead to something greater. My friends, we must learn to pay attention. Not every open door will come with a sign announcing its importance. Some doors begin as quiet invitations to grow, to serve, to learn, or to try something new. I want to encourage you on this Thoughtful Thursday to stay prepared. Keep developing your skills, strengthen your character, and remain willing to begin. You see, when opportunities arrive, readiness helps us recognize it. Sometimes, my friends, the blessings we pray for arrives disguised as an opportunity we almost ignored. My friends, you're locked into the all-new CitySong FM 97.5. We take a quick break and we'll be back with more.

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1: Welcome back, listeners. Our conversation continues. Now, life places doors before us every day, but we do not always recognize them. Now, we may dismiss an invitation, overlook a connection, or reject an opportunity because it seems too small. Perhaps the door is a new course, a volunteer position, a new assignment, or a chance to speak with someone outside of our usual circle. Now, we may not see the full purpose immediately, but every meaningful journey, my friends, begins with a first step. Now, fear can also cause us to walk past opportunities. We worry that we're not ready, that we're not experienced enough or not qualified enough. But sometimes preparation happens after we accept the opportunity, not before. My friends, do not allow uncertainty to make every decision for you. I want you to ask questions, seek wisdom, and be willing to explore. Now, the door may not look important until you've walked through it and discover where it leads. Think about it. The more you know. We take a quick break, we pay some bills, we listen to some great music, and we'll be right back with more.
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They give us a chance to practice, to build confidence, and to develop discipline. 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Never underestimate a small beginning. Many great opportunities first appear in humble forms. 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Of course, I'm here with you Monday to Friday from 6 to 9 a.m. We take a quick break. We take in something now from Anita Baker, and we'll be right back with more.

0: 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It's time for a weather forecast for today, Thursday, October 8, 2026. What can we expect for Grenada? We can expect mostly sunny to partly cloudy conditions. Brief thunderstorms possible overnight or early morning. Highs will be near 30 degrees Celsius, 91 degrees Fahrenheit, and lows around 26 degrees Celsius, 80 degrees Fahrenheit. That's your weather forecast for today, my friends. We take a quick break, and we'll be right back on 97.5.
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0: Welcome back, listeners. Let's talk about being prepared for the moment. Now, opportunities are easier to recognize when we are prepared. Preparation does not guarantee that everything will be easy, but it helps us respond when the right moment arrives. 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We'll be right back with more.
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2: Welcome back, listeners. Our conversation continues. Now, not every opportunity feels pleasant. Some arrive as challenges, setbacks, or responsibilities we did not ask for. Now, a difficult season may teach us patience. A rejection may redirect us. A demanding task may reveal abilities we didn't know we possessed. Even failure can show us what needs to change. Now, this does not mean that every hardship is easy or that we should pretend that disappointment does not hurt. It means we can look for lessons and possibilities within difficult experiences. You see, my friends, when life does not go according to plan, ask yourself, what is this teaching me? What skill is this developing? Or what new direction might be opening? Some opportunities arrive wearing appearances of difficulty, but they may be preparing us for a stronger future. The more you know. We take a quick break and we'll be right back.

0: welcome back. Now, we often recognize opportunities only when they fit into our existing plans. Anything unfamiliar may seem inconvenient, risky, or unimportant. But growth frequently requires us to step beyond what we already know. A new environment can introduce new ideas. A different perspective can improve our decisions. A new responsibility can reveal hidden talent. I want to encourage you to remain open without abandoning good judgment. Not every opportunity is right for you, but every opportunity deserves thoughtful consideration before being dismissed. I want you to ask questions, gather information, listen to wise advice, then decide whether the door before you is worth opening. Now, familiarity may feel safe, but new opportunities, my friends, often begin just beyond what we already know. Think about it. We take a quick break. We'll be right back on 97.5.
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0: Welcome back, listeners. Let's talk about the people who open doors. You see, my friends, sometimes opportunities come through people. A mentor might offer guidance. A friend might make an introduction. A colleague may recommend us for a position. Someone may notice potential in us before we recognize it in ourselves. Now, that is why relationships matter. Treat people with respect, gratitude, and sincerity, not simply because they may help you, but because every person deserves dignity. Be willing to learn from others. Be open to constructive advice. And when someone gives you an opportunity, remember to honor it through preparation and good character. You can also become a door opener for someone else. Share information, make introductions, encourage others, and create space for people to grow. Some blessings, my friends, arrive through people, and some blessings are fulfilled when we become the opportunity someone else needs. Food for thought. We take a quick break, we pay some bills, we listen to some great music, and we'll be
1: right back. Great music. Good morning, energy. This is the Kirk Cedar Hall Morning Show.

0: Welcome back, listeners. Let's talk gratitude for the doors already open. Now, we often focus so much on the doors we want opened that we forget to appreciate the ones already available to us. Perhaps you have good health, supportive people, useful skills, time to learn, or another day to try again. These blessings may seem ordinary because we are familiar with them, but familiarity, my friends, does not make them less valuable. Now, gratitude helps us see possibility in the present. It shifts our attention from what we're missing to what can be developed. When we appreciate what we already have, we become better stewards for our opportunities. We use our resources wisely instead of waiting for perfect circumstances. Gratitude opens our eyes to blessings. And we've got to open our eyes to those blessings that were present long before we learned to notice them. I'm going to say that again. Gratitude opens our eyes to blessings that were present long before we learned to notice them. Have you noticed the blessings around you? Have you noticed the doors that have been opened to you? Or have you taken them for granted? I want you to really seriously think about that. We take a quick break, we pay some bills, and we'll be right back on 97.5.
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1: 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Opportunities often arrive disguised as ordinary moments. 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

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I'm Kirk Sitahal. This was the Kirk Sitahal Morning Show. Up next is my very good friend Arthur Hostin with The Melting Pot. 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

It's the All New City Song 97.5 FM. Good morning, good morning, good morning. Buenos días. Buenas, buenas, buenas a todos. Hey, good morning. My name is Arthur Houston on the All New City Song. I'll take you up until 12 o'clock in the Marathon Park for Thursday, the 8th day of October. Folks, glad to be around with you this morning. Another day. Just heard the music of the Goretti Group, Sing Up My Soul to the Lord, from the title album name. Aja Joseph comes up. He is there. He is always there. Turn to him in times of need. It should be not only in times of need, but every day. So, we continue in the morning time. City Song, Melting Pot.

Well, as usual, the morning started off so nice. Lots of overnight, well, not lots, but where I live, I'm under the granite and mountain, so we always get a bit of showers in the morning, and this morning has been no exception. So it's nice and cool on my end. I hope you are doing well on yours. So, folks, I want to thank Kirk City Hall for starting us off. Good morning to you, Kirk. Good morning to the entire family of City Song. So we continue with the Beatles. One, Linda Ronstadt, Don't Know Much. I think it's with Aaron Neville. Anyhow, Linda Ronstadt, I think Aaron Neville. And the Caribbean songbird, Wendy Arling, coming right up.

0: 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First break for the morning, and we'll be right back.
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0: Moving along in the morning time, the music of Michael Jackson and Celine Dion, One Day in Your Life, and If You Ask Me To, City Song, Melting Pot, Thursday, the 8th day of October.

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1: Saying good morning to Grand Akai Kopitiam, wherever you are around the island, traveling on the nation's road, or whether you're on the JOB already, or just chilling somewhere, passed by a friend, kind of early, but you know, if you're home cooking, what today is, Thursday, so what you be cooking today? You should move away from the dry food now. You finish off, leftovers on Sunday, days Wednesday, you normally do something light. Some people do kind of fast food, but it all depends. But in these days when things are not all bright and rosy, you gotta pinch your pennies, you know, so you gotta be careful these days. All right, coming along, music of Dionne Warwick, I Never Fall in Love Again, and another Wendy Arlen for you.

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6: Into the second hour of the Melting Pot for Thursday. Normally we, around this time we have you and your health, but folks, let me give you a, upfront, let me tell you that some point within this hour we'll be off air for about 3 minutes while we switch, we're tweaking things to get to serve you better. So once my technician give me the nod, I'll be just off for not more than 3 minutes to change around some equipment, and we'll be right back. So folks, I'll let you know when that's happening.
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0: October is Cancer Awareness Month, a time to remember, to honor, and to stand together. 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Cancer is not a death sentence. 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

0: once again, let me remind you that at some point during this hour, we'll be going off air just to tweak something. We won't be off for too long, but I'll let you know exactly when it's happening. So when you hear dead air, don't panic. We're just changing a wrong piece of equipment to serve you better. Hey, Gregory, I heard that Baron, Gregory Isaac and Bernie Rugg's front door, Jacob the Killer Miller mix-up mood and Inner Circle. Baby, I love your ways.
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Hey, folks, you just heard Pam Hall and Jackie Paris, Stay Here and Love You. Boris Gardner, My Commanding Wife. Pluto, as in.

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I hope that you really, really enjoy the music. 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I hope that you are enjoying it.

0: 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Remaining you, is Cancer Awareness Month. 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
2: 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Cancer is not a death sentence. 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

As I said a while ago, we are in the month of October, Cancer Awareness Month, Breast Cancer Awareness Month. You turn to your friend or your relative and say, hey, when last did you do a checkup? When last did you do a breast exam? Men, when last did you do a PSA to know your levels? You got to be careful and pay more attention to your lives. We buy car, we maintain the car, we try to look good in public, and we're not keeping the bodies well. Please, today, get checked today. 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
0: Into the final 20 minutes of today's program, and we change a bit around and take you home with Tangala and Skylark. Hey folks, hope that you enjoy the music today. I've chosen for you.

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Zungu, zungu, go, zungu, zeng. 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Nobody move, nobody get hurt. 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